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It's been a while since I've been in a crowd like this. Stay off the wall, don't think, just talk. Pray no one says a name I miss.

ain't a masterpiece. Oh my, my, oh my, my love. I take one look at you, you're taking me out.